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1: Tigers?
0: Yeah.
1: 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He's supposed to be a community service.
0: 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Fuck.
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